All right, we are back here on tonight's Musical Dose program, and we just closed out set number three with Lay Lulies. We heard Bad Attitude, and before that it was Midnight Snacks. We heard 12 O'Clock, and prior to that it was Faz Waltz. We heard Little Home, and just before that it was The Swingin' Neckbreakers with Thinkin' Man's Girl, and before that one it was The Hussy. And the track we heard was You Know, and just before that it was The Special Pillow. We heard Three on a Sundial. We had A Giant Dog with Teenage Orgasm. And before that was Bad Weed. And the track we heard was Guess. And prior to that was the Ramalamas. We heard Death in the Pot. And before that one, it was School Disco. We heard Shooting in the Dark. And we had Goodnight Loving with One Too Many Times. And just before that, it was the Real Kids. We heard My Way. And before that, it was the Radio Stars with Nervous Wreck. We had the Stripes with 159. And we opened up that third set with Sick Alps. We heard Occult Display. And that track goes back to 2011. And before we go ahead and get us back to the music, let me remind you, we got Flat Spot coming up at the top of the hour. And we'll go ahead now and kick off this final set of music as we near the end of my second Hellraiser-themed episode. And you can check out the upcoming schedule to see all the remaining Hellraiser specials. And you can do that by visiting upcoming at WFMU.org. And with that said, let's go ahead and kick off this fourth and final set of music right now with Friends of Cesar Romero. And I will ask you to keep it tuned right here. You are listening to the Musical Dose program. And you're listening to it on WFMU's Rockin' Soul Radio.

All right, we are back, wrapping up this fourth and final set of music here on tonight's Musical Dose program, and we just closed things out with the Dirt Bombs. We heard a brief treatise on the discovery of antimatter, and before that was Johnny Thunders. And the track we heard was MIA. We had Sweet Pete with Primate, and just before that was 1-800-BAND. We heard Judy's Glass. We had the Space Shits with 60 Nights of Boredom, and just before that was the Stones. We heard Rock and Roll Band. We had Violent Femmes with Old Mother Reagan, and just before that was Japanther. We heard Summer of 79. We had Dumb Punts with Communication, and before that was Barbecue. We heard Stranded, and before that it was Pointed Sticks with Apologies. We had Pale Lips singing about an old flame. We had Cheap Time with Glitter and Gold, and we opened up that final set with Friends of Cesar Romero. And the track we heard was Shaken. And before we go ahead and wrap things on up for tonight, let's make the normal announcements. I want you to stay tuned. We got Flat Spot coming up next, and you'll want to keep it here all weekend long, starting tomorrow morning at 10 a.m. for the Crescent City Connection, hosted by Jason Isaac. And that show airs from 10 to 11 a.m., and then it's Take Another Hit with Scott from Boston. And he airs from 4 to 6 p.m., and then following Take Another Hit, stay tuned for the drop-in show, and that's where we have a guest DJ drop in and spin an hour's worth of music for us. And this week, drop-in presents Raisin' Hell with Courtney Noir. And DJ Courtney Noir drops in to open up the gates of hell like a demonic Pied Piper, guides with music to the depths of your ears. That's tomorrow from 6 to 7. Don't miss it. And then following drop in, stay tuned from 7 to 9 for the always fantastic We're Out of Sight with Stu Rutherford. And then following Stu, it is Combos Akimbo with Snail from 9 to 11. And she wraps up Saturdays here on the Rock and Soul stream, and then kicking off Swinging Sundays here on Rock and Soul, it's the Atlantic Tunnel with Ed. And Ed's great show airs from 2 to 4 p.m., and then the evening portion of that lineup always kicks off on Bubblegum OD with Becky. She airs from 7 to 8, and then it is the Wig Out with Richard Wig, blasting out those blastables from 8 to 9 p.m., and then you can expect the Unexpected in the Funhouse with Harry Parmenter, and Harry airs from 9 to 10. But as far as today goes, I do want to thank you all so much for listening, and thanks to those of you who hung out over on the comments board. That is never required, but it is always appreciated, and we are going to have time for one more track, as we always do. But first, let me remind you to meet me back here next week, 7 to 9 p.m., for my third of 5 Hellraiser specials. And that is basically going to do it for me tonight. Let's go ahead and close things out with one last quickie from the Ramones. And you stay tuned for Flat Spot coming up next right here on WFMU's Rock and Soul Radio. You have a great weekend, a great week. And I will meet you all right back here next Freaky Friday with my You've Got Levitation Volume 3 special. And I will see you all next week.

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1: Yeah!
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5: Ideas somewhere around 1978. Since then, we've been repeating ourselves. Same songs, same movies, same clothes, even the same crimes. Like this Roby guy, no imagination. He's just part of the rhythm and the rhyme of all this repeating. This is 1996. Here comes the millennium. But people are nervous. They're on edge. They're jumping. This is supposed to be something new. But we can't look that in the face, can we? So what do we do? We grab a little something from 1 year in the 50s, a little of something else from another year, maybe late 60s. We think we're creating something new and different, but really all we're doing is just repeating the same old

0: pints of stout and seven whiskies. He's completely lost. He doesn't know where he is. All he sees in front of him is a maze of plastic cones. I think he's had enough.
1: You're not going anywhere!
2: Who are you?
3: Oh, I'm sorry. I'm Darcy. I live in this house. And so does Trey.
2: Great.
1: You're trying to make a child? Did he tell you about that?
2: You know what?
4: Listen to those phones ring. We're climbing out of hell on your

0: Satan!
1: Smell like shit in here. Some devilish shit at that. And they dug it!
2: I'm cutting your head! I'm cutting your head!
0: Turn the volume up!
1: Oh, yeah, baby! All right, you're all flat spot on a freaky Friday night, once again brought to you by the Hacksack Middle School AV Club and Exile of the Caballero Control Corporation. I am your Jacobite agent of chaos, your mole from the mini-series, your queen of the whistle register. And I'm coming to all my Swiss listeners from the tomb of the unknown comic in the eye of the mutual burlesque wheel, bringing you yellow cocktail music, untimely medications, and Stone Age mime. Coming to you in between your ears, underneath your pants, and all up tight in your Susquehanna hat. Yeah, all right. So, Freaky Friday Night with Father Flan, with Flan Spot. Yeah, we do it every Friday night, and thank you for having us. And this is Hellraiser time. This is where, you know, WFMU tries to get our goal of accomplishing. We got a goal of 360,000 large that we gotta make, right? So you guys all know about it by now, I hope. There's a little chat widget machine thing where you click on, say thanks. It's a tip jar. Put a couple bucks in there. I will do my major pitching at the mid-break, but that's what we're here for. So make sure you don't forget your friends and weird neighbors who cook up this bizarre, impossible, disaggregated pirate radio station stew and bring it to you 52 weeks a year. And we only come to you a couple times a year to ask for your support. But I'll talk about that more later. We got a Friday night to do. So, guys, if you want to get involved in the riffing and Josh in the writer's room fun, the backstabbing and the ass grabbing, that is the Flotspot legendary Chattahoochee machine. Just go to WFMU.org and choose the Rock and Soul stream and get in there and reveal yourself. We're happy to have you, just jump in there, say hi. Say hi, I'm a listener. We'll say hi, hey, what's up? Yo. And if you want to get involved in the argy bargy or what have you. But if not, that's fine. I'll pick them and play them. We'll do all the usual stuff here, Wig of the Week, and I'll talk about Hellraiser. And, we'll get through it together another Friday night. Freaky Friday night with Flotspot. And I think it's time to go.

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1: How do you like the floor? See that glow?
2: What glow? Do you mean the waxy yellow buildup?
1: What do you mean? That can't be a waxy yellow buildup. Read the can.
2: Mary, you're looking at a waxy yellow buildup.
1: No, I'm not. I am looking at a label that says, that can't be.
2: Mary, I am your sister, and I'm telling you, it's not a waxy buildup there. It's a waxy buildup there.
1: You know, these people, I mean, they turn out about a million cans a week. I mean, who am I supposed to listen to, you?
2: Waxy yellow buildup.

0: It is a little yellow, isn't it?
1: Certainly is. Anyway, that's not what's really bothering you, is it?
0: Kathy.

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1: Blue Rose.
0: It doesn't get any bluer.
2: You look good. Shoot your cups.
3: 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Hey, snap it, pal.
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5: 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I am the motherfucking Shore Patrol.
6: 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And meanwhile, back in the States.
7: 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All right. You're off hot spots of UFM, you rock and soul. Great. On a freaky Friday, and it's Hellraiser time. And yeah, I'm gonna back announce, and I'll tell you what you heard, and what we did, and what we must do. But now I gotta tell you about the Hellraiser, because this is my one chance to pitch. You know, we can only pitch one time. You know, unlike Fundraiser in March, now in Hellraiser, we can only do it once. So, folks, you know, WFMU is a free-form, independent radio universe. 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All right? You are it. You are the only thing between us and shutting down. And we only ask you a couple times a year to pony up. All right? So that's the reality of the situation. All right? We need you. You are us. We are you. And that's how it goes. So please pledge online, WFMU.org/donate. Why pledge while running a radio station, believe it or not, especially one that has all of these tentacles that go all over the place, including these web streams that are somehow incredibly managed from one place and incorporate DJs making shows from all over the world, going back out to people all over the world. 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How does that happen? Well, it is expensive. I mean, we run lean, very low levels of management. Most people are volunteers, but we still need money. I mean, my God, to do this, right? We are still up against a $200,000 annual community service grant that we lost. We are trying to make a $360,000 goal. So that's how we continue to operate for the rest of the year, fix our broken building, pay for the storage and the servers and the construction bills, toilet paper, paper cups, everything, you know? I mean, this does not come free. So the best way to join is Swag for Life. It's like 10 bucks a month. You can figure it out. It takes $10 a month out of your account or whatever. That is the best way to do it because it keeps us operating. It gives us some budget money even when we're in between fundraisers and stuff. So if you're already a Swag for Life member, make a one-time pledge, pick up a t-shirt. Existing members can raise their monthly donation with the Up Yours and get even more. There's all kinds of good stuff, you know. And if you're a WFMU person, you know, you got the hipster t-shirt that you can rock and show off how cool you are when you're, you know, when you're hanging out wherever. 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Just click on it and put your money in the tip jar. We got to do it, and we appreciate you. And of course, we all support it ourselves. You know, all the these DJs, hardworking people, volunteering, doing shows without getting paid. We put our money in, so it's time for everybody else to put theirs in, okay? All right, so there's my pitch for the Hellraiser. All right, so what do we hear? Well, we heard what we hear right now. The Shake Appeal, Lopeliggy and the Stooges. Adam and the Ants stand and deliver. Well, I play that first because you got to, you know, put your money on the, you know, in the band. So we're standing and you deliver. Ference Whitfield and the Savages with Willie Meehan. Susie and the Banshees, Happy House, Romeo Void, Never Say Never. Pete Shelley, Millions of People, No One Like You. That's for Mr. Fusion out there in Sonoma County. The Raincoats, Fairy Tale in the Supermarket. That's a hat tip. The Dirty Computer with her 926-26 drop-in. Good job. Racy with Kitty. Rolling Stones, Start Me Up, Madonna's Hot Boxes. Aerosmith, Rats in the Cellar. Incarcerated, Slim, after that, They Lock My Jaw. Psychedelic Furs, Mr. Joe. Holly Golightly, I Can't Be Trusted. Frank Black, I Want to Live in an Abstract Plane. Joan Jett and the Black Hearts, Talking About My Baby. Back with Gamma Ray, Federal Piper.
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7: There you go. Okay, set one, flat spot down. And you got to put your earwig of the week in the Chattahoochee machine. And you got to donate to WFMU, the Hellraiser. If you haven't given your pittance, your little piece, your little $10 pledge or the $50 or whatever it is, right? Get it in there now. Get it in early so we can book it. All right. So that's it. That's set number one. I said my piece. And I got more music for you and a freaky

Mama carried me in her oven for 9 long months. 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I ain't worried about what time or moment it was when my mother and father got together. But I'm glad they dug each other. I'm glad that they liked at each other and they loved at each other. 'Cause they got this body of mine here. You see, my mother, she came from Centerville, Mississippi. And then again, my father, he came from the one and only. I'm talking about the town of Falls River, Louisiana. I believe my mother must have told my father, Ernest, what you got? What you fitting to do? And I believe my daddy must have looked at my mother and told her, I got a little red rooster. 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It made me feel so good that I'm alive today to say that I had a mother and a father. And that I'm a charity hospital baby. Number one in this city of New Orleans. 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Born Cato Boy.

0: who's that ringing my old ding-a-ling? 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
0: What's your name, sugar?
1: Donaldahyde.
0: Well, God bless you, darling. Where you go to school?
1: Bergen SUNY.
0: You still on Ramadan break?
1: Yeah.
0: Are you ready to tell me what's the best WFMU stream?
1: Yes, I am.
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0: Well, all right, all right. God love you, darling. You call back real soon, yeah?

All right, yeah. Well, that's, I guess that's enough of that fooling around. Yes, you're on Flat Spot, Freaky Friday Night, WFMU Rockin' Soul Stream. Yeah, this is it. We're putting it in the garage. Hellraiser, put your money in the tip jar. Don't forget. And, we'll do Earwig of the Week and all that stuff. So we heard... Shake Appeal, Iggy and the Stooges with the Loop, Fatboy Slim, Rockefeller, Skank, Beastie Boys, Beastie Revolution, Gary Numan, Cars, Willie Bobo, Fried Neck Bones, and Some Fried Rice, ELO, Sweet Talking Woman, Elton John, The Bitch Is Back, Baby. Rod Stewart, Do You Think I'm Sexy? Rhetorical question. Al Green, Full of Fire. And there you go. So, I can't pitch anymore, but, you know, you gotta contribute. Or contribute, McKay.

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And last week, it's Mr. and Mrs. Fusion are going to

0: We're right out of time. I want to thank all our distinguished congressmen and their wives. And you too, Mrs. Miller. See you tomorrow.
1: People. People are the true flowers of life. And it has been a most precious pleasure to have temporary

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I've got a lot of great music for you this hour. Enjoy the electric sounds of artificial intelligence.

out of the rut and back in the groove. That's what happens when you make it Pepsi-Cola. Thirst is out, because Pepsi cools it fast. 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Hey, everybody, always ask for Pepsi-Cola. 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Yeah!

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This is the Bunny hopping at you on the WFMU Rock and Soul stream. Let's take a quick peek at the weather wheel for the Big Apple. Right now, we've got a blanket of clouds overhead with a comfy 71 degrees waving at us. The air's feeling as light as a feather too, with humidity sitting pretty at 36%. So, keep your radios tuned and your spirits high as we roll through this cloud-covered afternoon together. Stay cool, cats and kittens, and let the tunes keep you company on this mellow city day. Now, let's get back to spinning those rock and soul hits that you love.

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1: This one goes out to Piso Mojada.

Hope you're enjoying the Rock and Soul Bunny Show. You've just heard Hubble Bubble, Toil and Trouble. Manfred Mann on the album The Manfred Mann Album, The Five Faces of Manfred Mann. Before that, Bobo Ska Diddle Daddle. Wayne Walker Instant Request by Piso Mojado. Before that, If You Tell a Lie. The McCoys from the album Hang on Sloopy, The Best of the McCoys. If You've Gotta Go, Go Now. Liverpool 5. And before that, It Won't Be Wrong by The Birds on the album Turn Turn Turn. Before that, Leave Me. The Hollies on the album Dear Eloise King Midas in Reverse. Thank You Girl, Mono, by The Beatles. Please Go Home. The Rolling Stones. Hi to Piso Mojado on the chat board. 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

Hey, hey, all you night owls out there, this is the Bunny Hoppin' and you live on the WFMU Rock and Soul stream. As you cruise through this fine evening, let's talk a little bit about what's happening outside. It's a cool and cloudy night in the heart of NYC with the mercury sitting pretty at 62 degrees. Humidity's feeling mellow at 52%, just enough to make those streetlights glisten without fogging up your groove. So whether you're out on the town or just chilling to the tunes, it's a perfect backdrop for whatever this night has in store for you. Keep it locked right here for all the best beats and the smoothest soul. Let's get back to the music on WFMU, your first choice for rock.

in reverse order. Let Yourself Go Another Time. Wendy and Bonnie on the album Genesis. I'm Looking for a Woman. Quotedly requested by Piso Mojado. And before that, Mind Over Matter. Del Shannon on the album Del Shannon, Anthology 1961-1990 Disc 1. Previous to that, Go and Say Goodbye, Mono, by Buffalo Springfield. Before that, On a Saturday Night, Eddie Floyd. And before that, I'll Be In by The Answer. 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It's 62 degrees in New York. Now, back to the show.

That was fun. The Crystal Ship by The Joyride from the album Zero. Prince of Dreams. Family Tree from the album Pebbles, CD, 11, Northern California. Crosstown Traffic. Jimi Hendrix from the album Voodoo Child, Disc 1. 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We've Got to Keep On. Freddie Hughes on the album Trojan 50 Box Set. 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It's 62 degrees in New York. Now, back to the show.

Good evening, my soulful nightbirds, and welcome to the Night Owl Show. I'm your host, Owl Sun, your guiding light through the cosmic web of the night. In the city that never sleeps, the stars are out, the moon is high, and we're ready to take flight on this mystical journey of music and dreams. As I glance out my window, the cityscape is bathed in a serene glow under the clear skies. The temperature is a comfortable 62 degrees, with a humidity of 58%, making it a perfect night for a walk under the stars or to simply curl up with your favorite book and a cup of hot chocolate. So sit back, relax, and let the rhythm of the night wash over you. Here on the Night Owl Show, we're all about soothing your soul and stirring your imagination. We're serving up a delicious cocktail of jazz, blues, folk, and everything in between. We'll take you on a journey from the heart of NYC to the farthest corners of your dreams. Whether you're tuning in from a cozy apartment in Brooklyn, a bustling diner in Manhattan, or a serene park in Queens, welcome, my night owls. Let's explore the magic of the night together. Keep your dial tuned in and your minds wide open. Let's take flight, shall we?

0: This is Scott Holtzman. And if you're 21, you're too old. And if you're 14, you're too young. If you're in between, come, walk through the living eye into another world. Take a fantastic voyage through the mist into the inside of an android. Hear the heart beatings that pulsates from the ribcage of total environment. An artificial being programmed by a computer to surround you with emotions you've never known existed. Not until you've walked into the inner world of your imagination. Come, see, feel, and sense it if you dare.
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And before that, Lassoing. 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Now the Banshees.

M23 by The Electric Flag, an American music band from the album original motion picture soundtrack, The Trip. Morning Dew. Jeff Beck. Presenting Velvet Fog.

0: Sunday suit of clothes. The unspoken word. Previous to that. Telstar 69. Velvet Fog on the album Telstar 69 backed with Ode to the Dip. Now.
1: Meet the most beautiful creature of the future, Barbarella. Jane Fonda is Barbarella. 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

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Thus the Asylum Choir.

0: Ladies and gentlemen, on the west end of town today, a young boy was bitten, and officials report that it was the asylum choir that bit the boy.
1: What is it?

That was War and Peace by Alexander Spence. Black Sheep Boogaloo. The Asylum Choir. Now St. Valentine's Day Massacre.

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And now The Little Boy Blues.

0: This is your old buddy, Frank Zappa, from the Mothers of Invention, here to sock it to you with a greasy teenage commercial. We earnestly hope that you'll all go out and buy a Hagstrom guitar to help pay for this little musical interlude that we're going to lay on you. And that's a hot little number that we recorded using 35 Hagstrom guitars and a whole bunch of amplifiers.
1: Sort of gets you, doesn't it? I don't know where, but it does. And Frank, he'll get you, baby. Just give him a chance. And incidentally, I'd like to let you know that the Hagstrom guitar is giving away not Frank Zappa, but free posters of Frank Zappa and the Mothers of Invention. Now, I can tell you that the posters are something else again. I'll tell you one thing, they're not straight, they're pretty wild, and you can get a poster if you are, like, you know, in the mood for a way out, wigged out kind of poster. And just send in your name and address to Hagstrom, that's H-A-G-S-T-R-O-M, care of W-O-R Stereo, New York 18, Hagstrom, New York 18, W-O-R, and just, you know, put your name and address and we'll send you this poster. And there's nothing to buy and there's no contest to enter. And of course Frank is very, very well, how can I put it, he's shy and he's modest and he's very appreciative, you know, and he'd like to thank you.
0: Pigs.
1: See what I mean?
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As the world turns cold by Zone 26. And previous to that, Paravert by Los Pasos. And now Fat Mattress.

That was Mr. Moonshine by Fat Mattress. 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

That was Psyche Rock by Lay Ipa Sound from the album 2 Fortich, Psyche copyright symbol rock, Teen Tonic a Eurocent Jericho Jerk. Now the Vaqueros.

0: Piece of Sun by Chrysalis. And before that, Growing Pains, The Vaqueros, and now KBLA, Bob Constantine.
1: KBLA News was on the line with top-notch journalist Bob Constantine this afternoon, dropping by the KBLA studios in Burbank with his new book called It's All News to Me. Reporter Considine gave KBLA News his view of Ronald Reagan's presidential potential. He put it like this.
2: Apparently turning out to be a much better governor than his critics assumed he would be. I would think that with his looks and his manner, he might warrant a bid for vice president eventually.
3: In 68?
2: No, I wouldn't think in 68.
3: Richard Nixon.
2: Nixon's a loser. He's running ahead in the Gallup poll at the moment, but I don't think the party would take Dick this time because it'd be so easy to hurt him. The Democrats would find it very cheap to knock him down simply by rerunning the old kinescope of his angry departure from politics after he lost to Pat Brown.
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Love, love, love, love by will. 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

that was Peter's Trip by the Electric Flag, an American music band from the album Original Motion Picture Soundtrack, The Trip. Before that, Winter Again by Phyllis Taylor. Before that, Beat N Degree 3. 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

bald-headed woman by the young monkey men. 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

0: Gems album on Stereo 8 cartridge tape from RCA.
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0: It's all from the birds, the bees, and the monkeys.
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0: On Stereo 8 cartridge tape from RCA.
1: Yeah, great.

We've just heard Heavy Music, Part 1. Bob Seger and The Last Herd. Before that, Face to Face. The Zachary Thicks. Now The Stone Circus.

We've just heard Mr. Grey by the Stone Circus. 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

we've just heard. Come and stay with me by Cher. 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The zoo. Now the unspoken word.

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I just want to say that the United States Air Force is a great place to be, a great place to learn a space-age skill and serve your country too. 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

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And before that, Pale Dream by the Druids of Stonehenge. Thus Thundering Herd.

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Zoo to Ronados on the album Play the Music to Ronados. Previous to that, Buzzsaw by the Turtles from the album The Turtles Present the Battle of the Bands. Before that, Rose Colored Glasses, Lothar and the Hand People, and now The Window Frame.

That was... I haven't got you. The Winkle Pickers. 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

0: Hi, this is Jim Sands, the lead singer and spokesman of the Shadows of Night.
1: On my right, I have the Hawk, our electric piano player. Hawk, what kind of fans do you like best?
2: I prefer electric fans.
1: Ooh. Hawk, do you prefer blondes, brunettes, or redheads?
2: Yes.
1: Joe Kelly's our lead guitarist. Joe, would you briefly describe to us your new hairdo?
3: I was playing my guitar, and I got a tremendous shock. It's electrocution.
1: Our bass player, Jerry McGeorge, sometimes has trouble being understood while he's singing. Why is this, Jerry?
4: Not long more for that, Sam Till. Suit you.
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8: That was Books of Moses, Alexander Spence, and now Graffiti.

We've just heard. No doubt about it. The other half. Now Nabrud chilled in.

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Hard Coming Love. The United States of America from the album The United States of America. Thus the Stone Circus.

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The David. 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Now Fat Mattress.

We've just heard Party Seek Home by George Harrison from the album Wonderwall Music. 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

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I can't wear white Levi's. 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You have all the luck.

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The zoo. 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
1: Thank you everyone for listening tonight, especially Bill from Maryland. 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

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I've got a lot of great music for you this hour. Enjoy the electric sounds of artificial intelligence.

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It's what's happening. 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

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This is the Bunny Hoppin' at You Live on the WFMU Rock and Soul stream. As you cruise through this starlit night, let me paint the weather picture for you right here in the Big Apple. We've got a cloudy sky hanging over the city, with the mercury sitting cool at 62 degrees. The air's feeling just right with a humidity of 53%, perfect for a night out or just kicking back with some sweet tunes. Keep it locked right here for all the hits and your weather updates, only on WFMU Rock and Soul Stream. Now, let's roll back into the music that keeps your soul dancing all night long.

Hi. Hope you're enjoying the Rock and Soul Bunny Show. You've just heard Where Were You When I Needed You, Mono LP. The Grassroots. Previous to that, King Midas in Reverse, Mono, by The Hollies. And previous to that, 6 O'Clock, Mono, by Gary Lewis. Main Street, Mono, by Gary Lewis and the Playboys. And previous to that, Lavender Hill, Mono Mix, by The Kinks. And previous to that, I'll See Your Light, Remix, by the Everly Brothers. Did you know you can make a request at 516-654-4059? 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It's 58 degrees in New York.

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Alright, groovy cats and cool kittens, this is the Bunny Hoppin' and you live on WFMU Rock and Soul Stream. Let's take a quick peek out the window into the neon lit night over the Big Apple. We're seeing a blanket of clouds hovering over the city with the mercury sitting pretty at 58 degrees. Humidity's making itself known at 63%, so it's a tad moist as you step out tonight. Keep your jackets handy and maybe a slick vinyl record under your arm as you groove through the cityscape. 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Keep it locked, and let the good times roll.

0: Pearl Jam's album on Stereo 8 cartridge tape from RCA.
1: Yeah, yeah.
0: It's all from the birds, the bees, and the monkeys.
1: You dig?
0: And here's Davy Jones.
1: It sounds when you're in your car that you're in a recording studio with $100,000 worth of equipment.
0: On Stereo 8 cartridge tape from RCA.
1: Yeah, great.
2: 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We're

That was fun. Love in Motion by Stories. Before that, When You Walk in the Room, The Searchers, Candyman, Stereo CD, by the Nitty Gritty Dirt Band. For My Own, Mono 45, by the Guillotines. Previous to that, Put My Mind at Ease by the Industrial Image. And previous to that, Morning's Calling, Mono. 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It's 58 degrees in New York. More music now.

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1: Here's the time check. 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
1: Hi. Hope you're enjoying the Rock and Soul Bunny Show. We've just heard Mejor, Los Brincos, and previous to that, London Look, Mono 45, Herman's Hermits, It's Gotta Be by Donna Lauren and the Bo Brummels. And before that, Tomorrow Won't Bring the Rain, Mono 45, by Dion and the Wanderers. Previous to that, You Don't Have to Walk in the Rain, Mono 45, by the Turtles. Before that, I'll Settle for You, Candy and the Kisses. 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It's 58 degrees in New York.

Welcome to the new WFMU Rock and Soul radio stream. I've got a lot of great music for you this hour. Enjoy the electric sounds of artificial intelligence.

Hey there, groovy listeners, this is the Bunny hopping at you on the WFMU Rock and Soul stream. Let's take a quick peek at the weather wheel tonight in the Big Apple. We've got clouds rolling across the night sky, hanging loose over NYC. The mercury is sitting cool at 58 degrees with a humidity feeling of 63%, just enough to keep those soulful tunes sticking right to you. Whether you're cruising the streets or chilling at home, keep it locked right here for all your rock and soul favorites. Stay smooth, New York, and let the music keep you company through the night.

reverse order. Here comes the Nice by Small Faces from the album Drugs, the Inflatable Squirrel Carcass 2016 Premium. Previous to that, Friendly With You by Del Shannon on the album Del Shannon, Anthology 1961-1990 Disc 1. Before that, Codeine, She's Real. Matthew Moore Plus 4. Gator Tails and Monkey Ribs by the McCoys from the album Hang On Sloopy, The Best of the McCoys. Before that, The World Turns All Around Her by the Birds on the album Turn Turn Turn. Previous to that, I'll Be Back, Mono. The Beatles. And before that, Mother's Little Helper by the Rolling Stones. You can make a request at 516-654-4059. 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It's 59 degrees in New York. Now, back to the show.

0: Hey there, groovy listeners. This is the Bunny hopping at you on the WFMU Rock and Soul stream. Let's take a quick look at the scene outside tonight in the big city, shall we? We've got clouds rolling in, giving the skyline a moody vibe. The mercury is hanging around 59 degrees with the air feeling somewhat crisp at 57% humidity. Keep that light jacket handy if you're stepping out into the night, cats and kittens. Keep it locked right here for all the coolest tracks and smoothest grooves. Stay tuned, more rock and soul coming your way.
1: Here's the American breed singing for New York Telephone.

That was fun. We've just heard. Do you know what love is? Syl Johnson from the album Syl Johnson Single Box. And previous to that, Mojo Hanna. Little Esther Phillips. Back on the Street Again. The Sunshine Company on the album Lost Hits of the 60s, Volume 2. Before that, It's You. The Millennium on the album Begin. Previous to that, Come and Stay With Me by Cher. And previous to that, Growing Pains. The Vaqueros. With Another Guy. Morticians on the album It's Gonna Take a While, With Another Guy. Request lines are open at 516-654-4059. 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It's 59 degrees in New York. More music now.

That was fun. Come on up by the Young Rascals from the album Collections. Previous to that, Gotta Make You Love Me by Lori Burton. And previous to that, Pleasant Valley Sunday. The Monkees from the album Pisces, Aquarius, Capricorn and Jones Limited 1995 reissue. Double Shot, of My Baby's Love, by the Swingin' Medallions on the album Nuggets, Original Artifacts from the First Psychedelic Era, Volume 2. Before that, 14 years. The Rumbles Limited. Did you know you can make a request at 516-654-4059? 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More music now.

Welcome to the new WFMU Rock and Soul Radio stream. I've got a lot of great music for you this hour. Enjoy the electric sounds of artificial intelligence.

Hi, this is Gary Usher, the producer of The Birds. I've been asked to say a few words about the new Birds LP entitled The Notorious Bird Brothers. I hope the album will be a new experience for you, as it was for myself and The Birds. We've tried to give you something new in recording, and with the use of the Moog synthesizer, we tried to do something completely different for all of you. You'll find some new experimenting in country western and other fields. The album we feel is the best to date, and we sure hope you agree.

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1: And hey, hey, hey, all Unite Owls tuned into the WFMU Rock and Soul stream, this is the Bunny hopping at you with the latest scoop on the weather scene here in the Big Apple. Keep your cardigans close because we're nestled under a cozy blanket of clouds tonight, with the mercury hovering around a cool 59 degrees Fahrenheit. The air's feeling just right with humidity at 58%, making it a smooth night to groove to some tunes or cruise the city streets. So stick with me, because we're spinning the platters that matter all night long, right here on WFMU Rock and Soul Stream. Keep it locked, and let's keep this night moving.

That was fun. Anytime at all, Mono. The Beatles. Previous to that. Right On, Baby. The Rolling Stones. And previous to that. Call Me by the Chambers Brothers on the album Mateo's 45s. Previous to that. Paper Sun by Traffic from the album Mr. Fantasy. And previous to that. Outside Chance. The Turtles on the album Save the Turtles, The Turtles' Greatest Hits. Concrete and Clay by Unit 4 Plus 2 on the album Rushmore, soundtrack from the motion picture. And before that, It Hurts to Be in Love by Gene Pitney from the album I'm Gonna Be Strong. Psyche Rock. Lay Eber Sound on the album Two Fortic, Psyche Copyright Rock, Teen Tonic A Euro Cent Jericho Jer. And before that, Salt Lake City by the Beach Boys on the album Beach Boys. I'm On My Way by Dean Parrish on the album Watch Out. 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

Good morning, groovy listeners. This is the bunny hopping through your speakers on the WFMU Rock and Soul stream. Let's take a look outside, shall we? Right now in the Big Apple, we've got a blanket of clouds overhead with the mercury sitting cool at 58 degrees Fahrenheit. Humidity's hanging around 60%, making it feel just a tad crisp out there. So, grab your jacket if you're stepping out

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That's what happens when you make it Pepsi-Cola. Thirst is out, because Pepsi cools it fast. 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Hey, everybody, always ask for Pepsi-Cola. You're in the Pepsi generation. Yeah,

Ha! Hope you're enjoying the Rock and Soul Bunny Show. You've just heard Hold It by Madeline Bell. And previous to that, Beechwood Park by The Zombies from the album singles A's and B's. Previous to that, Led Along by Del Shannon on the album Del Shannon, Anthology 1961-1990 Disc 1. 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

You've just heard Can't Live With You, Can't Live Without You. The Mindbenders from the album The Very Best of Wayne Fontana and The Mindbenders. The Spoiler by Eddie Pearl. Send In My Love by The Strange Loves on the album I Want Candy, The Best of The Strange Loves. And previous to that, Boy Is Gone. Lynn and the Invaders on the album Girls in the Garage, Volume 1. And previous to that, Makin' Love Is Fun, instrumental by The Arrows. Crazy for Lovin' by Sugar Pie DeSanto on the album Go Go Power, The Complete Chess Singles 1961 to 1966. 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It's 58 degrees in New York. Now, back to the music.

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I've got a lot of great music for you this hour. Enjoy the electric sounds of artificial intelligence.

0: the new sound of the kitchen sink. And boys, I want to welcome you to the inside. 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Hey, Jim, the most obvious question, first of all, how did you get the name for the group?
1: Lee Hazelwood and Tom Thacker brewed it up for us.
0: What about the spelling, C-I-N-Q?
1: C-I-N-Q is French for five. It's pronounced actually sank, but we're Texans and that's the way we speak it too, sank.
0: Sank, right, I got it. You've been described as a group with a happy sound. How did that come about, Jimmy?
1: Well, individual personalities most likely would be the situation there as far as being happy.
0: Mm-hmm. Well, I'd be happy to have more time to talk to you boys. Now, I want to say thanks to all of you for being with us on the inside. The kitchen sank.
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though. But you're still checking each other out. 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Nobody wants to be left out. You can't leave 'cause your heart is there. But you can't stay 'cause you've been somewhere else. You can't cry 'cause you look

Good morning, groovy listeners. You're tuned into the Rock and Soul Stream with your host, The Bunny, right here on WFMU. Let's slide into today's weather scoop, shall we? We're looking at a cloudy day over the big city, with a cool 58 degrees floating through the air and a humidity level holding steady at 61%. So, whether you're stepping out to catch some early rays or just cruising around town, keep that light jacket handy and stay smooth. Stick around, because we've got some fantastic tracks coming your way, keeping your morning filled with rock and soul.

That was fun. We've just heard. She Don't Care About Time single version. The birds from the album Turn Turn Turn. I Can Hear the Grass Grow. The Move. Family Affair. Sly and the Family Stone on the album Die Zwarte Liste, Volume 1. And before that. Empty Heart by The Livin' End. And before that. Dr. Rock by Apple from the album An Apple a Day. Dawn is Breaking. The New Colony 6 on the album At the River's Edge. And before that. Seaside of Ocho Rios by Nirvana on the album All of Us. And before that. Work to Do. The Isley Brothers. You can make a request at 516-654-4059. 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It's 59 degrees in New York. Now, back to the show.

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2: 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You're tuned into the one and only WFMU Rock and Soul Stream with me, the Bunny, spinning the platters that matter. Now, let's hop right into today's weather scoop for the Big Apple. It's a cool and cloudy morning out there in NYC, folks. We're sitting at a mild 59 degrees with the humidity matching the temperature, that's right, 59%. So, while you're tapping your toes to the tunes, make sure you grab that light jacket if you're stepping out. Stay tuned, because we've got some rockin' hits coming your way, and you don't want to miss a beat. Keep it locked right here on your favorite spot on the dial.

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1: You've just heard When I Get Home Mono, The Beatles. Before that, Sitting on a Fence by the Rolling Stones. And before that, Turn On, The Rationals. Before that, On a Saturday Night, Eddie Floyd. And previous to that,

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And previous to that, Genevieve. The Kingsmen from the album On Campus, request lines are open at 516-654-4059. 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

Hope you're enjoying the Rock and Soul Bunny Show. Don't press your luck. The Primates. Before that, You Are Your Only Mystery by Baroque Monthly, the. And before that, Girl Don't Tell Me by Tony Rivers and the Castaways. Before that, She's Lost You, the Zephyrs. And before that, I'm Gonna Run Away From You, Tammy Lynn, from the album The Burt Burns Story. 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

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I've got a lot of great music for you this hour. Enjoy the electric sounds of artificial intelligence.

Well, good morning, groovy listeners. You're tuned into the one and only WFMU Rock and Soul stream with me, your host, The Bunny. I hope you're ready to hop through another fabulous day with some rock and soul that soothes the soul. Now, let's peek out that window and see what Mother Nature is spinning for us today in the Big Apple. We've got ourselves a cloud-covered sky, folks, hovering right over the city, with the mercury sitting at a cool 59 degrees Fahrenheit. Humidity's dancing at 59% too, making it feel like you're walking through a misty scene from an old movie. So, whether you're sipping coffee or heading to work, keep that jacket handy and let the smooth tunes of WFMU keep your spirits high. Stay tuned because I've got a stack of records as tall as the Empire State Building ready to spin for you. Keep it locked right here, and let's rock this cloudy day away.

That was fun. I Confess by the New Colony 6 from the album At the River's Edge. Got Love by Terry Knight and the Pack. Previous to that, I've Got Something on My Mind. The Left Bank on the album There's Gonna Be a Storm, the complete recordings 1966 to 1969. And before that, I'll Be Your Mirror by the Velvet Underground on the album The Velvet Underground and Nico. I Ain't Gonna Eat Out My Heart by the Young Rascals on the album Girls in the Garage, Volume 1. Before that, Here Comes the Rain, Mono, by Jan and Dean from the album Save for a Rainy Day. Did you know you can make a request at 516-654-4059? 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

Hey, good morning groovy listeners. This is the bunny hopping in on your radio dial, spinning the platters that matter on WFMU's Rock and Soul stream. Let's peek outside, shall we? It looks like the Big Apple is wrapped up in some clouds this fine morning with the mercury sitting cool at 60 degrees. Humidity's hanging at 58%, making it feel just right to twist and shout or maybe just sip some coffee and groove to the tunes. Keep it locked right here for all the best beats and updates. Let's roll back into the music, shall we? Keep smiling, keep stealing, you're tuned into the Rock and Soul stream with yours truly, the Bunny.

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So thick it stands up to a straw. Great Shakes.

That was fun. We've just heard Last Night, Marquise. Before that, Love in Tokyo, The Honeycombs on the album All Systems Go. Previous to that, King of the Wheels by Bobby Fuller from the album The Best of the Bobby Fuller 4. Let Yourself Go Another Time. Wendy and Bonnie from the album Genesis. Put My Mind at Ease. The Industrial Image. Previous to that, She Cares by Rod and the Satellites on the album Drink Beer. Yell. Dance. And before that, I Have Known Love by Silver Apples from the album Silver Apples, Contact. You can make a request at 516-6.

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It's 61 degrees in New York. Now, back to the show.

That was fun. We've just heard Hey Bulldog, Mono, The Beatles, Jump Back by Bobby and Laurie. And previous to that, What in the World by Vectors on the album Back from the Grave 02. And before that, One More Trot, The Rolling Stones, Homburg, Procol Harum from the album The Best of Procol Harum. And before that, It's Mine by Tammy Montgomery from the album If You See Bill, It's Mine. You can make a request at 516-654-4059. 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

Good morning, y'all. It's the Crescent City Connection. Jason Isaac coming with you. We just heard Rock and Roll on the Rock and Soul stream. Clarence Gatemouth Brown with a perfect starter for today's episode of the Crescent City Connection, which is titled Nola Plays the Rock Cannon. This hour, it's all about our favorites from New Orleans and Louisiana doing covers of classic rock songs. A really, really fun show for Hellraiser week number two. So that was Gate doing Led Zeppelin from 1999. Sort of a full circle moment when you consider that Led Zeppelin's version of rock and roll came to life as a jam when John Bonham sat down at the drums and started doing the intro from Little Richard's classic Keep a Knockin', which was recorded in New Orleans. The drummer was Charles Connor. John Bonham gave Led Zeppelin the kick in the pants to turn it into their own thing, and then Gatemouth took it back to Louisiana right there from 1999. The album Whole Lotta Blues, the songs of Led Zeppelin. Now, I've been wanting to do like a classic rock covers show for a while, pretty much since I started doing the Crescent City Connection. I've been saving up a playlist, and I've got like, I don't know, 40 or 50 examples of this. I had to whittle it down today to give you some of the very best. And because these songs are a little longer, you're going to hear less of me so I could fit more songs into the show. So we'll get this next set started, and then I'll be back about halfway through the hour to get you caught up. Things to look forward to, a little more Led Zeppelin, along with Neil Young, Hendrix, Pink Floyd, and this one we have coming up next. A local band named Bon Bon Vivant doing The Grateful Dead. It's the classic rock songbook, New Orleans style, on the Crescent City Connection.

Girttown, to be exact, Mary Clayton, taking on Neil Young's Southern Man from her self-titled album, 1971. Mary Clayton, of course, her claim to fame was as the co-lead vocalist with Mick Jagger on Gimme Shelter. And she recorded her own version of Gimme Shelter, which I thought about putting in this show, but ultimately, that version of Southern Man was so funky, I could not resist. So Mary Clayton doing Neil Young on our special Hellraiser episode of the Crescent City Connection. Nola plays the rock canon. New Orleans and Louisiana artists doing great classic rock songs like that one. Before that, Tin Men with Washboard Chaz on the vocals and Washboard Alex McMurray on guitar, Matt Perrine on the sousaphone. They did Led Zeppelin's Misty Mountain Hop. That was from Led Zeppelin 4, of course. The Tin Men version from Sing With Me out of 2018. Previous to that, Al Berard, Il Les Filles, doing Tous Les Jours et Tous Les Soirs, All Day and All of the Night, a cover of the Kinks classic from 2012 that came from a compilation called En Francais Volume 2 with Cajun French versions of tunes that were originally in English. Al Berard, Cajun musician from roundabout Lafayette, Louisiana, and the other band members on that track came from a group called Sweet Cecilia, composed of Al Berard's daughters and nieces. Before that one, well, look, if I had told you I had found a member of the Meters doing a song by Rush, would you have ever believed me in 1,000 years? But I guess if you're going to do a Rush song, that's the one if you're into the funk. Cyril Neville did Working Man from the album Magic Honey out of 2013. Cyril doing Rush. Wow. And Bon Bon Vivant did Casey Jones All the Way Back There from the songbook of the Grateful Dead. Now, all this is part of WFMU's Hellraiser, our month-long, mostly off-the-air fundraiser, which is dedicated to the goal of keeping WFMU operating in the black through the end of the year. And we're doing specials all month long, not just this show, just about every show is doing specials to try and get you to give, baby. 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Click on the link at the top of my playlist page to get your pledge going and credited to the Crescent City Connection. Tell them Jason sent you. 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Give to the Hellraiser so we can keep this thing going, y'all. And now back to our Hellraiser special. New Orleans doing classic rock covers. We heard one Neville a little while back. How about another one? I got Ivan Neville here doing the Talking Heads. This Must Be the Place from 2023. Ivan Neville up next on the Crescent City Connection.

We are winding down week two of the Hellraiser and our classic rock covers special. We heard Bobby Powell right there out of Baton Rouge doing Hard Day's Night by the Beatles. Faux Filet led by the late Chris Stafford did Brian Eno's Baby on Fire. We heard Katie Webster with an incredible version of So Far Away by Dire Straits. Mark McGrane featuring John Boutte did post Roger Waters Pink Floyd. They did On the Turning Away. We heard Lil Queenie Lee Harris doing Hendrix and Manic Depression, recorded live in 1996 at Carrollton Station. And Ivan Neville, This Must Be the Place by the Talking Heads. Folks, I'm Jason Isaac. I hope you've had as much fun as I had this week. Come on back next Saturday morning at 10 a.m. For another Hellraiser special, in which I will be dipping into my secret stash of unreleased live tapes and studio demos by some of the New Orleans greats, like The Meters and Dr. John and James Booker and Irma Thomas and a whole lot more. So make sure you come back next week and give to the Hellraiser. Hey, thanks for listening to the Crescent City Connection right here on Rock and Soul Radio from WFMU.

Welcome to the new WFMU Rock and Soul Radio stream. I've got a lot of great music for you this hour. 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
1: Seattle wasn't ready for it, so it happened in Bellevue, a cool, sophisticated nightclub for Northwest young adults. It's called the Galaxy. This Friday and Saturday night, you're going to walk in and it'll hit you all at once. Plush carpeting, a gigantic iridescent black light mural. Friday night, it's the hip sounds of the West Coast natural gas. Saturday, the insistent drive of the right angle. It's where it's at for the 18 and over set. Action. 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
1: Hey, hey, hey, good morning, groovy listeners. You're tuned into the Bunny on the one and only WFMU Rock and Soul stream. We're spinning the wax and talking the facts, and right now, let's talk about what's happening outside your window in the Big Apple. We've got a cloudy sky hanging over us this morning with the mercury sitting cool at 61 degrees. Humidity's playing it mellow at 57%, making it a smooth day to groove outside. So, keep your radio dialed in, and let's keep rolling with the hits. Stay tuned, stay cool, and let the tunes rule.

Let Go of You Girl by The Left Banke on the album There's Gonna Be a Storm, the complete recordings 1966 to 1969. And before that, Last Night by The New Colony 6 from the album Breakthrough. Previous to that, Days of Our Time by Bubble Puppy. It's Wonderful by The Young Rascals on the album Good Lovin' and other hits. Before that, In the Past by We the Peoples on the album Psychedelic Microdots, Volume 1, Orange, Sugar and Chocolate. And before that, I Just Don't Understand, BBC July 16, 1963, by The Beatles. Before that, Take It or Leave It Mono. The Rolling Stones. Did you know you can make a request at 516-654-4059? 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It's 65 degrees in New York.

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1: Hey, hey, hey, good morning, groovy listeners. This is your main man, the bunny, spinning the platters that matter right here on the WFMU Rock and Soul stream. Let's slide into today's weather scene, shall we? Grab your shades and maybe a light jacket because we're waking up to a cloudy sky right here in the heart of NYC, with the mercury sitting cool at 65°F. And oh, that humidity. Keeping it mellow at 51%, just enough to make those curls bounce and those records groove. So, keep it locked right here for all the best tunes and times. Whether the clouds stick around or not, we've got the tracks to keep your soul sunny and your rock rolling. Stay tuned.

out of the rut and back in the groove. That's what happens when you make it Pepsi-Cola. Thirst is out, because Pepsi cools it fast. 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Hey, everybody, always ask for Pepsi-Cola. You're in the Pepsi generation. Yeah,

Hi. Hope you're enjoying the Rock and Soul Bunny Show. We've just heard Making Time by The Livin' End. And previous to that, Love Me Till the Sun Shines. The Kinks from the album The Ultimate Collection, Disc 2. 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
1: That was fun. We've just heard Subconscious Train of Thought by Art Bartz from the album A Lethal Dose of Hard Psychology. Previous to that, Me Right Now album version by Barry and the Remains from the album The Remains. Previous to that, Watusi Zombie, Jan Davis. 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And before that, A Truer Heart, James Hunter 6. 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

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Lots of soul music for you this hour. Enjoy the electric sounds of artificial intelligence.

Good morning, all you groovy listeners out there. This is the Bunny Hopping at You Live on the WFMU Rock and Soul stream. Let's peek out that window, shall we? We've got clouds rolling in over the city, keeping it cool with a temperature of 66 degrees and humidity sitting pretty at 50%. Perfect weather for tuning in and turning up those rock and soul hits. Keep it locked right here for all your favorite jams. Now, let's spin another record and keep this morning moving right along. Stay cool, New York.

In reverse order. Mr. Soul Satisfaction. Timmy Willis from the album Mr. Soul Satisfaction, I'm Wondering. And before that. If I Catch You by Timmy Shaw from the album If I Catch You, Running Around, There Goes My Baby. And previous to that. Sailboat. Bob and Gene. And before that. What Can Go Wrong? Thrills. Previous to that. Baby Mine by Thelma Houston on the album Baby Mine. Previous to that. Girl, I Love You by Temp Tones on the album Girl I Love You, Goodbye. Could I Take a Chance? Ted Walters on the album The Complete Motown Singles Volume 5, 1965. 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It's 67 degrees in New York.

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1: Hello, my name is Isabel, and I'm 5 years old, and I want to tell you, never wear a

Hey there, groovy cats. This is the bunny, hopping at you live on the Rock and Soul Stream, WFMU. Now, let's take a quick peek outside, shall we? It's a cloudy day here in the heart of NYC, temperatures sitting pretty at 67 degrees, with a cool humidity of 48%. So, whether you're out and about or just kicking back, keep your radio dialed right here for all the best tunes and times. Stick around, because we've got a whole lot more rock and soul coming your way. Keep it locked, folks.

That was fun. In reverse order. Fish in a Dish. Sharon Jones and the Dap Kings from the album 2005 Daptone Records. And before that, Broken Hearted Lover by Tojo from the album Broken Hearted Lover, Blue Lover. Previous to that, Too Much For Me Baby by Tina Florence from the album Too Much For Me, Baby. Soul Man Sam and Dave. And before that, Work To Do by the Isley Brothers. No More Water in the Well by the Temptations. 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

Breaking Down the Walls of Heartache by Bandwagon on the album 101 Northern Soul Anthems Disc 2T. When Summer's Gone. Royalettes on the album bonus track. And previous to that, Nothing Can Stop Me Gene Chandler on the album Nothing Can Stop Me, The Big Lie. 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It's 69 degrees in New York.

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Lots of soul music for you this hour. 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

Hi, I'm Marvin Gaye. You know, the free press swings pretty good with the team beat. That's a special page that covers the record beat, the what's happening beat, the I got a problem beat, the clothes beat, the whole team beat. 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

Hey, all you cool cats and groovy gals, this is the Bunny, hoppin' at ya from the Rock and Soul stream on WFMU. Let's take a quick look outside, shall we? We've got clouds rolling across the Big Apple this fine afternoon with the mercury sitting at a comfortable 68 degrees. Humidity's keeping it mellow at 47%, just enough to make your hair do a topic at the diner, but not too much to ruin that twist and shout. So, whether you're cruising down Broadway or just kicking it on your stoop, keep it tuned right here to WFMU for all the coolest tracks that keep your soul in step. Stick around, because I've got some sizzling hits coming up next right here on the Rock and Soul stream.

You've just heard. Can't take no more. Turn arounds. Her. Victor's on the album Her, Not Only a Girl Knows. Keep Him by Barbara Mason from the album Arctic Records and The Rise of Philly Soul, Box. And before that, Love Can't Be Modernized. Trips on the album Northern Soul Fever, Volume 1. Previous to that, No Second Thoughts by Top Shelf on the album No Second Thoughts, About Who You Really Love. And before that, The Entertainer by Tony Clark from the album The Entertainer. Previous to that, Open Your Heart. Sugar Pie DeSanto from the album Go Go Power, The Complete Chess Singles 1961 to 1966. 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It's 69 degrees in New York. 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
3: 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Let's take a quick peek outside, shall we? It's a cool scene in NYC this fine afternoon. We've got clouds overhead, but the vibe is still bright, my friends. The temperature is a comfortable 69°F with a chill humidity of 46%. So while you're tapping your toes to the beat, remember it's a perfect day to groove outside or keep on rocking indoors. Stay tuned for more rock and soul coming your way. Keep it locked right here on WFMU.

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1: Hi. Hope you're enjoying the Rock and Soul Bunny Show. You've just heard She's Putting You On. United 4 on the album Groovin' at the Go-Go, the Heart Hon Collection. And previous to that, She's Gonna Put Me Down by Twilight's on the album It's Been So Long, She's Gonna Put Me Down. Nobody But You. Charles Bradley. I'm Gonna Run Away From You by Tammy Lynn on the album The Burt Burns Story. 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

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Great Shakes.

Hi. Hope you're enjoying the Rock and Soul Bunny Show. We've just heard Do What Cha Wanna by Donnie Elbert from the album The Real Me. I Can't Stand It by the Chambers Brothers. Before that, If I Could See You Now. Sunny and the Sunliners on the album Sunny. Before that, I Can't Stop You. Performers from the album I Can't Stop You. 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

Welcome to the new WFMU Rock and Soul radio stream. I've got a lot of great music for you this hour. Enjoy the electric sounds of artificial intelligence.

Hey, all you cool cats and kittens out there in Rhode Island, this is the Bunny hopping at you on the WFMU Rock and Soul stream. Let's take a quick peek at what's happening outside your window right here in the heart of the Big Apple on this groovy afternoon. We've got clouds rolling in overhead, keeping things a cool 69 degrees Fahrenheit. That's right, it's as mellow as some smooth soul on vinyl. And with humidity sitting pretty at 45%, it's not too sticky, not too dry, just the right vibe for cruising the city or tapping your toes to some rock and roll beats. Keep it locked right here for all the hits and a whole lot more. Stay cool, NYC.

Hope you're enjoying the Rock and Soul Bunny Show. We've just heard Salt Lake City, Tony Rivers and the Castaways, Right Now and Not Later by the Shangri-Las on the album Leaders of the Pack. Before that, Down Whittier Boulevard by the Midnighters. Before that, Renaissance Fair, The Birds on the album 36 All-Time Favorites. Before that, Rain Clouds Long Gone, originally unissued stereo instrumental. Jan and Dean, Love You So Much by the New Colony 6 from the album At the River's Edge. Before that, Sing This All Together, The Rolling Stones, request lines are open at 516-654-4059. 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

Hey there, groovy listeners. You're tuned into the one and only WFMU Rock and Soul stream with me, the Bunny, spinning the platters that matter. Now, let's hop into the weather scoop in NYC. It's a cool scene outside with clouds hanging about, and the mercury is sitting pretty at 71 degrees. Humidity's taking it easy too, at 42%, making it a smooth afternoon to groove to some rock and soul. Keep it locked right here for all your favorite hits. Now, let's roll back into the tunes and keep those good times rolling.

That was fun. We've just heard Be Easy by Sharon Jones and the Daft Kings. Thank You album version. Barry and the Remains from the album The Remains. And before that, Talk Me Down by The Music Machine from the album Beyond the Garage. Hey Bulldog, Mono, The Beatles. And before that, HB Goose Step, Rivieras on the album California Sun, The Best of the Rivieras. My Life, Westminster. Did you know you can make a request at 516-654-4059? 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It's 71 degrees in New York. Now, back to the show.

We've just heard Color Me Columba, Johnny Thompson Quintet, The Giggle Eyed Goo, Steve and the Board, and previous to that, The Bullet, Unknown. Previous to that, Prince of Dreams by Family Tree from the album Pebbles, CD, 11, Northern California. Before that, Not Only the Girl Knows by Victor's on the album Her, Not Only a Girl Knows. 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It's 71 degrees in New York. More music now.

Welcome to the new WFMU Rock and Soul radio stream. I've got a lot of great music for you this hour. Enjoy the electric sounds of artificial intelligence.

Hey, hey, hey, all you groovy cats and kittens out there, this is the bunny hopping at you on the WFMU Rock and Soul stream. Let's take a quick peek out that window, shall we? Right now in the heart of the Big Apple, we've got clouds rolling in, keeping things cool but oh so mellow with a temperature of 71 degrees. Humidity's sitting pretty at 43%, just enough to keep your skin feeling fine without messing up that righteous hairdo. So keep it tuned right here for all the rock, soul, and smooth grooves you can handle, and don't let a little cloud cover dampen your spirits.

just heard Any Way You Want It by Dave Clark 5. Rock and Roll Woman. The Buffalo Springfield that was a request by Space Cowboy. In Another Land by the Rolling Stones. And before that, Theme for a Rolling Stone by Andula Goldham Orchestra on the album The Rolling Stone Songbook. Before that, The Crystal Ship. The Joyride from the album Zero that goes out to Space Cowboy. And previous to that, The Way I Feel by Pete Best. The Peanut Duck by Marsha G on the album Turning Your Heartbeat Up. Hi to Space Cowboy on the chat board. 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It's 70 degrees in New York. More music now.

Hey, all you cool cats and groovy gals out there in Radio Land, this is the Bunny Hopping at You Live on the WFMU Rock and Soul stream. Let's take a quick peek at what's shaking outside. We're riding through a cloud-covered afternoon here in the heart of NYC, with the mercury sitting pretty at 70 degrees. It's comfy, it's cool, and it's perfect for rocking or souling, however you're tuning in. Humidity's hanging at a smooth 43%, just enough to keep things crisp. So whether you're out and about or just kicking it, keep it locked right here for all your rock and soul needs. Stay tuned, more great tunes coming your way.

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1: That was fun. You've just heard Love Me Till the Sun Shines, The Kinks on the album The Ultimate Collection, Disc 2. Previous to that, Lady Jane by the Rolling Stones for Space Cowboy, Stroll On by the Yardbirds. Before that, Walking in the Sun, The Zombies on the album Meet the Zombies, Like to Get to Know You by Spanky and Our Gang Instant Request by Space Cowboy. 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

Out of the rut and back in the groove. That's what happens when you make it Pepsi-Cola. Thirst is out, because Pepsi cools it fast. Taste is in, right on target. Hey, everybody, always ask for Pepsi-Cola. You're in the Pepsi generation. Yeah,

In reverse order. You Got a Hard Time Comin' album by Barry and the Remains from the album The Remains and previous to that. Are You Happy by Iron Butterfly for Space Cowboy. Before that. What's Been Missing by The Optic Nerve. Let Yourself Go Another Time. Wendy and Bonnie on the album Genesis, request lines are open at 516-654-4059. 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Now, back to the music.

it back. What the hell? The audience is now out of control. How was your week, everybody? I hope it was good. Mine really did suck. But I imagine that this show's going to help big time, as music always does, because it becomes ours. As it hits your ears and you grow to love it, even if you don't know much about the band, you don't have to know everything. You don't have to know every discographical detail. And by the way, that's the waiver right there that I'm going to give you absolutely zero information, useful information. Welcome to the show. And welcome to Hellraiser. I'm so excited. And thank you so much to the individuals or satanic groups that have donated to my show. Thanks so much. Love you, Satanists. Thank you. How was your week, honestly? It's so great being here and so great following a true professional, Jason Isaac, Crescent City Connection. He's got a great special coming up this Saturday. You know what I'm talking about. It's New Orleans Off the Record. Take a deep dive into the archives with an hour of unreleased live jams featuring the legends of New Orleans music scene drawn from Jason's secret stash. I've been trying to get at Jason's secret stash. He never invites me over. That Jason. Hey, get on the chat board. I'll tell you how in a couple of seconds. Wait a second. The music's overtaking me. No! Here's Local H on FMU. You heard me.

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0: prepare to beam us up, Mr. Scott. Beam us up, Mr. Scott.
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4: Scotty, beam me up.

What a lovely song by Cat Janis, and just so sad for me because that Love Warning 2022, she was 31 years old and died of sarcoma, so sad, with a 7-year-old son. And she chronicled some of her journey online, and it was heartbreaking. And wow, that song, life is rough. And blessings to anybody out there that is going through it, whether physical or mental or whatever. Blessings to you. Prior to that, who did we hear from? I've lost track. It was the Spliffs, of course. I should always remember a spliff. You know what they'll say from 2022. Love that Aussie tune right there. And prior to that, of course, Hotline from the Silvers, from Something Special, 1976. Memphis Family, they went on to help Gladys Knight and the Whispers. They produced them. Fantastic. Hotline. Love the start of that song with the telephone call. Prior to that, Illinois Heroes, Local H, with All the Kids Are Right from Pack Up the Cats, 1998. Fantastic power chords. They understood. Local H understood power chords. Started off today on Take Another Hit with Bowie, with DJ from Lodger, 1979. Adrian Belew on guitar there, and Bowie on sax, I think. Someone corrected me on the AccU. I dare you to correct me on the AccU chat. 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Click on the chat and playlist. And click your ass off. Get on there. Make up a screen name. Say something really super, super inappropriate to me. No, please don't do that. Let's talk about the Hellraiser for a second. We have to break this up because there's so many fantastic things going on. I'm going to tell you about one right now, and it's, of course, the drop-in show, which is next, Raising Hell, with Courtney Noir. It's unbelievable. She returns to the drop-in to open the gates of hell. Thank you, Courtney. And like a demonic Pied Piper, she guides the music from the depths into your ears. Life is hell. Let's listen to music about it. And then on We're Out of Sight with Stu Rutherford from 7 to 9 p.m. I struggled with that one right there. Too many R's in his name. You'll hear both sides of each 45 spun tonight as DJ Stu Rutherford focuses on 7-inch slabs whose flips are every bit as deserving as their top sides. Let's get back to the music. I'm talking too much. Am I? Am I talking? Oh, I'm talking.

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It doesn't turn off even after you turn in.

Once again, the clock's winning hands down in our Top of the Pop studio, but we've got time for two more numbers. With an eye to her concert with the Monkees, Lulu sings their hit, A Little Bit Me, A

the hell? The audience is now out of control. How was your week, everybody? I hope it was good. Mine really did suck. But I imagine that this show's going to help big time, as music always does, because it becomes ours. As it hits your ears and you grow to love it, even if you don't know much about the band, you don't have to know everything. You don't have to know every discographical detail. And by the way, that's the waiver right there that I'm going to give you absolutely zero information, useful information. Welcome to the show. And welcome to Hellraiser. I'm so excited. And thank you so much to the individuals or satanic groups that have donated to my show. Thanks so much. Love you, Satanists. Thank you. How was your week, honestly? It's so great being here, and it's so great following a true professional, Jason Isaac, Crescent City Connection. He's got a great special coming up this Saturday, next Saturday, this Saturday. You know what I'm talking about. It's New Orleans Off the Record. Take a deep dive into the archives with an hour of unreleased live jams featuring the legends of New Orleans music scene drawn from Jason's secret stash. I've been trying to get at Jason's secret stash. He never invites me over. That Jason. Hey, get on the chat board. I'll tell you how in a couple of seconds. Wait a second. The music's overtaking me. No! Here's Local H on FMU. You heard me.

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0: prepare to beam us up, Mr. Scott. 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
2: 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Have Scotty beam us up.
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What a lovely song by Cat Janis, and just so sad for me because that Love Warning 2022, she was 31 years old and died of sarcoma, so sad, with a 7-year-old son. And she chronicled some of her journey online, and it was heartbreaking. And wow, that song. Life is rough, and blessings to anybody out there that is going through it, whether physical or mental or whatever. Blessings to you. Prior to that, who did we hear from? I've lost track. It was the Spliffs, of course. I should always remember a spliff. You know what they'll say from 2022. Love that Aussie tune right there. And prior to that, of course, Hotline. From the Silvers, from Something Special, 1976, Memphis Family. They went on to help Gladys Knight and the Whispers. They produced them. Fantastic. Hotline. Love the start of that song with the telephone call. Prior to that, Illinois Heroes, Local H, with All the Kids Are Right from Pack Up the Cats, 1998. Fantastic power chords. They understood. Local H understood power chords. Started off today on Take Another Hit with Bowie, with DJ from Lodger, 1979. Adrian Belew on guitar there, and Bowie on sax, I think. Someone corrected me on the Accu. I dare you to correct me on the Accu chat. 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Get on there. Make up a screen name. Say something really super, super inappropriate to me. No, please don't do that. Let's talk about the Hellraiser for a second. We have to break this up because there's so many fantastic things going on. I'm going to tell you about one right now, and it's, of course, the drop-in show, which is next, Raising Hell with Courtney Noir. It's unbelievable. She returns to the drop-in to open the gates of hell. Thank you, Courtney. And like a demonic Pied Piper, she guides the music from the depths into your ears. Life is hell. Let's listen to music about it. And then on We're Out of Sight with Stu Rutherford from 7 to 9 p.m. I struggled with that one right there. Too many R's in his name. You'll hear both sides of each 45 spun tonight as DJ Stu Rutherford focuses on 7-inch slabs whose flips are every bit as deserving as their top sides. Let's get back to the music. I'm talking too much, am I? Am I talking? Oh, I'm talking.

0: 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And now, here is this week's Drop In show.
1: 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I'm this week's guest DJ. My name's Courtney Noir. You may have heard me before. WFMU has just kicked off the October Hellraiser, so I'm going to be talking to you a bit more about that. 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There's some shirts and everything. We'll talk about that in a bit. Let's enjoy some music. Thanks so much for tuning in here on the Rock and Soul Stream.

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1: 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This is the drop-in program, and I am your guest DJ this week. My name's Courtney Noir. You've heard me around these parts before, but I'm very excited to be here for the October Hellraiser that WFMU is doing right now to get some extra money. So I have given you a Hellraiser, hell-based program today. We just heard from a Finnish band called Tarvit Kaudet with the song Gates of Hell. Before that was The Brides with Backdoor to Hell. We heard from Sick Thoughts with I'm a Hellraiser. Before that, from Japan, was the band Loudness with Heavier Than Hell. And of course, I had to start the show with Ozzy and Lemmy doing their song Hellraiser from one of the best movies, or at least one of my favorite movies still, is Hellraiser. So it is the Hellraiser. They're just trying to get some more money. 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
1: All right, we're back. And you are here on WFMU's Rock and Soul Stream. It is the drop-in program, and I am your guest DJ this week. My name is Courtney Noir. You may know me from such shows as the drop-in program on the Rock and Soul Stream, or the Cherry Blossom Clinic, or Hooligan. I am very excited to be here to do this Hellraiser special for you. Let's talk about what we just heard real quick so I don't forget. We heard from Mixed Jaguar with Hell's Gate. Before that was The Fits with Sailing to Hell. We heard from a band called Laughing Nose with Hell Home. Of course we had some Venom with To Hell and Back. Before that was the band Total Hell with the song Clones from Hell. Before that was a Scottish band called Threats with Go to Hell. And we started that set with The Misfits with All Hell Breaks Loose. The WFMU DJs are putting together exciting radio specials all month long for this Hellraiser thing. 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And you can look at all the upcoming specials. You go to the pledge page, you can look at the DJ premiums and the t-shirts and the stickers and all that good stuff. It's very important to pledge whatever you can, even if it's just

more time. I know, but this is a short show, so I want to shut up, play some more hellish tunes, and I'll be back. Thank you so much for joining me here on WFMU's Rock and Soul Stream.

All right, you're back. You are back, and you are listening to WFMU's Rock and Soul Stream. This is the drop-in program, and I am your guest DJ this week. My name is Courtney Noir. I do believe you have heard me around these parts before, and that's what makes the Rock and Soul Stream and the drop-in program and everything so great, is that a little old gal from Omaha, Nebraska can get some weird programming on here for you, and it's just always awesome. So we are in the midst of the October Hellraiser money grab to help the station go keep going towards the end of the year. Stations like this do tend to start running out of money towards the end of the year, so we need that little push to get us through. What did we just hear before I forget? We heard the song Ein Stuhl in der Hola by Einstürzende Neubauten. Before that was the Country Westerns with Hell. We heard from Sweden, we heard Reverend Beatman and the Unbelievers with Back in Hell. From Minneapolis, before that was Green Blue with Give Me Hell. And we started that set with the Bathroom Renovations and Apathetic Hell. So yeah, definitely just make sure to go to WFMU.org/pledge. You can get your donation in. 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There are two t-shirts for $50. You get one or both of them for $100. And with that $100, you also get a DJ premium, which is always awesome. There's stickers, shirts, all that swag. You can see it on the pledge page. And then make sure to also go to WFMU.org/upcoming. So you can see all the special programming that all the DJs are putting together for this month, for the Hellraiser month. So I of course I need to give thanks to, you know, just WFMU, Dave Amels, for kind of getting this Rock and Soul Stream channel going, and to Terry T for letting me be on here and getting me on here and letting me do my thing here on WFMU. So make sure to stick around for We're Out of Sight with Stu Rutherford, and I'm gonna leave you with some Paul Williams from the soundtrack of my favorite movie, which is Phantom of the Paradise, and it's the song The Hell of It. Get your pledges in. Thank you so much for tuning in here today on WFMU's Rock and Soul Stream.

Hello, you are listening to We're Out of Sight. I'm a little too close to the microphone. You're listening to We're Out of Sight with Stu Rutherford on WFMU's Rock and Soul Radio stream, and it is week two of the October Hellraiser. Thank you to everyone who's pledged so far. More about that in a minute, but first I'm going to back announce set number one and tell you all about tonight's show. Tonight's show is about killer two-sider 45s. Where the B-side is just as deserving as the A-side of being heard and enjoyed. A lot of times you'll get like a throwaway song thrown on the B-side so that radio station people will know which side was meant to really be plugged, you know, that big quality difference to steer the DJs to the plug side. And another, the opposite example is like a cool band gets signed and the producers have ulterior motives for some pop thing on the A side, but they let the band do the thing on the B side, and the B side is the one worthy track on the 45. But tonight's show, killer two-sider 45. Start off with the Beatles, Paperback Writer and Rain from 1966. Larry Williams, speaking of the Beatles, this 45 must have been a favorite of John Lennon. Dizzy Miss Lizzy, backed by Slow Down. The Knaves, would Leave Me Alone, punk rock tune on one side, folk rock tune on the other, The Girl I Threw Away. The Kinks after that, Set Me Free, with I Need You on the B-side. Elvis Costello and the Attractions, I Don't Want to Go to Chelsea, backed by You Belong to Me from 1978. The Chocolate Watch Band, Are You Going to Be There at the Love Inn? Is the A-side. The B-side is No Way Out. Chocolate Watch Band channeling a bit of Jefferson Airplane, in my opinion, in that song. Some of those lead guitar parts very sound like the straight out of Three-Fifths of a Mile from the, was that, Cyrillus the Pillow LP? Anyway, after that, The Eyes, When the Night Falls, backed by I'm Road Out. And that concludes that set. And like I said, this is WFMU's October Hellraiser, mostly off-air. I'm going to talk about it briefly for a couple minutes right here, and that's it. That's all you'll hear about me from it. But if you can help get us through these winter months to our main fundraiser in March, that would be great. You can use the widget at the top of my page to pledge and credit my show. For $50, you can see these on the playlist. You get a choice of two t-shirts. $100, you can get both t-shirts plus a DJ premium. And there's a couple cool promotions that are going on with the fundraiser this year. There's a pet, a WFMU mascot. You can enter your pet. If you pledge, you can enter a picture. You can see the info on the playlist, but if you enter, you can send a picture of your animal pet to mascot@wfmu.org, and you can get into running for the station mascot for the year. And then another thing is they've been doing these cool sort of I don't know how to call it, these little promotions where you can get into running for like a bigger swag item for just like a regular pledge, like a $10, $20 pledge, I believe. $10 or more. And the current one that's going on, and the winner will be announced on Monday at, I think, 5 p.m.

A whole bunch of tote bags was another one. And these go on for like a day, a 24-hour period, or maybe 48-hour. But keep an eye on the WFMU homepage. You can see those things popping up a lot. So, yes, if you can help us out, please do. And we thank everybody who has pledged so far. And with that, we're going to get right back into the music. And this song says it all. Thanks so much, everybody who have pledged already.